Roger, out.

0: first, huh?
1: Fremantle first, go ahead, over.
0: 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We've reset the board, left it with hotel management. 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
2: From Kiara, get to the close-end message. He's on the Iris, we've made up and available.

0: SAR drill for first. Can we get our second light tanker attached to this job? Over.
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0: Yeah, can we confirm that St. John's has been turned out to the Gippsland? Over.

0: 6AR to Geraldton, first update on Iris, over.
1: Geraldton first received, over.
0: Roger, out.

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0: Again, this is the First Alarm Road Crash Rescue Incident. All occupants of the vehicles have been removed by, I think, under their own steam, so out on arrival. Crews are working to make the area safe with existing batteries and dealing with spilt fluids on the road. We're going to be here just about an hour. Over.

0: KL Falcon.
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1: Falcon, roger, out.

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0: 6AR to Perth first, over.
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0: Perth first, can stand down. Police confirmed, not required, over.
1: Perth acknowledged, we're available, over.
0: Roger, out.

0: Seek the Alpha Falcon.
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0: Seek the Alpha Falcon, can we get a status on the alarm, please?
1: Falcon, alarm status, zone isolated, over.
0: Roger, thank you.
1: Roger, out.

0: 6AR to Kensington, over. Kensington, stand down. SJA have confirmed, not required. Over.
1: 6R Kensington, acknowledge we're standing down. Is it over?
0: Roger, out to you. 6AR to Perth second. Stand down. Over.
2: Perth second, acknowledged. Out.

0: guys here from first, over.
1: Charlton first, send over.
0: So we're made up and departing, final summary on P1. We're

0: 34, turning out to traffic accident, Nangara Road, cross Honken, over.
1: Ballsbrook 34, roger, out.

0: say Alpha Falcon.
1: Falcon, send, over.
0: Yeah, this alarm went off in zone 27 at the optometrist. There was a smell of, slight smell of incense in the area, as well as some moisture on the walls. We've isolated the section, left it with the store owner to contact management to get the alarm reset and get the sprinkler pipes, etc. Checked out. This is a DBA valid and we're returning to station, over.
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0: 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We're available, over.
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1: Osborne Park receiving.
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0: Charlie Stagwish first. We're en route in by in Vincent area. Our Oris is playing up at the moment. I'll let you know when it's working again, over.
1: Stagwish first, roger out.
2: From Vincent first.
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2: 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Will be available mobile phone and iris, and thank you, Douglas.
1: Vincent first, roger out.
0: Six AR from Murdoch. 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
0: We're going to be away from the appliance conducting a Fez ERG. 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
0: 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Over.
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0: Yeah, 6 AR, my Daring, turning out to traffic crash and Glen Forest Shopping Centre, Krill 4, over.
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0: 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It's got hot. 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
0: 6AR Mundaring, I will classify first alarm hazard. We've currently got a four-car collision, minor fuel spill, no entrapment. Crews are applying P-SORB to the fuel spill. We'll approximately be 10 minutes, over.
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0: say Mundaring.
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0: 6AR Mundaring, we have successfully cleaned the fuel up off the road. We suggest that Main Roads send a sweeper to this location. We've left this incident with the hands of Waypole. We've made up and are returning to station. Over.
1: Mundaring, roger out.
2: Six AR, Daglish first.
1: Daglish first, go ahead, over.
2: Six AR, this is the first alarm special service. There was no fire, it was just smoke from oil on the engine. The car is pulled off to the side of the freeway. 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We're available, still covering Vincent Fire District, over.
1: Daglish first, roger out.

0: 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Over.
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0: from Murdoch. 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

0: 6AR, we're first. We're conducting a suction drill. We'll be on a delayed response for approximately 45 minutes. Over.
1: Welsh 4, first, roger out.

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0: Charlie, for the DVA valid, set up by Workman, isolated zone 1. We've left them with the system here and we're available standing by this scenario, over.
1: Douglas First, roger out.

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2: 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Six AR to Hope Valley, over.
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3: 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I'm going to make it becoming lots of sirens. I'll get back to you shortly, over.
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0: 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We'll get back to you with further information once we have it, over.
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0: Day, second alarm rescue. We'll keep you down here just for support. So, two car collision. One 85-year-old male has been extricated from the vehicle. St John's in attendance doing CPR. Other minor injuries from the other car. One sore neck. And currently have the southbound Forest Highway completely blocked off for them.
1: Mandra First, Roger out. Vincent First, go ahead, over.
2: Yeah, Vincent First, both pumps are clear from our building inspection and both available. And thank you again to Douglas, over.
1: Vincent First, Roger out.
3: From Murdoch, we've finished our kidney visit and we are available. Normal turnout, over.

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1: Fire receiving.
0: Osborne Park, this is a false alarm, over.
1: Osborne Park, roger, proceeding normal road, over.
0: Osborne Park, roger. Out to 6AR to Daglish, second, you can stand down, over.
1: Okay, Daglish second, received, we're available.
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0: 6-0, we've located the source of the smoke. 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Where people have been shoving paper and smoke, so we're just going to flood the area. It'll be a couple more minutes, over.
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0: 6 this was a first rubbish fire, extinguish the hose rule from the pump, made the area safe. We made up and available. 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
1: Douglas first, roger, returning to home station, please, out.
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0: this is Osborne Park. 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
0: 6 hour classified special service. It appears to be a fault with a washing machine. There's no gas leak. We've checked that with our Altair detector. That area is safe. We'll be here for about 10 minutes investigating. Over.
1: Meddington, roger out.

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1: Watchful first, what's your hand?
0: Belmont, summary Iris, available, over.
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0: 6 out, this incident has concluded. Investigated the area thoroughly. We can't find a cause for the original smell. It does appear to have come from the washing machine. Advise the resident to contact an electrician. We've left, we're available. Over.

0: from Armidale First. 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
1: Mantra first ever.
0: One final summary, heading back to our area available, over.
1: That's the first update received, thank you, Mantra.

0: heading to reported fire on the side of Gingerwood Road. 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
1: DO, foreign investigation, send over.
0: FIO 1 is reporting the Westminster structure fire incident. Incident can be closed, classified, undetermined due to level of damage and the myriad of ignition sources in the area of origin. Over.
1: It's DOFIO, Roger.

0: clouds. It's engine south, light tanker, turning out to scrub fire near Gabby. Over.
1: Engine south, light tanker, roger it.

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0: Yeah, we're on scene at the location advised. We've been unable to locate any smoke or any sign of fire, so yeah, we're going to call it a false alarm and stand down, over.
1: Jinjin South Flight Tanker, roger out.

0: 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This alarm has activated on level 14, 14. Crews investigating, over.
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1: Midland, update received, thank you, what's your answer?

0: 6AR from DO Swan.
1: DO Swan, send over.
0: Yeah, 6R from DO Swan. Are you able to take us off incident 809541? Over.
1: DO Swan, we'll go out.

0: from Vincent First. Vincent has been updated via Iris. We're available, over.
1: Vincent First, update received. Thank you, Roger.

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1: From Kensington, send over.
0: Six Sat Kensington, say again, that's a call from the site, false alarm, over.
1: Kensington acknowledged, proceeding normal road, over.
0: Roger Kensington, 6-8 Murdoch, you can stay down, over.
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0: Fire Special Service, San Medra Second Down, thank you. The car collision at the intersection of France and Elizabeth Street, road on France Street, currently blocked off for request police. For road management, and St John's are in attendance, over.
1: Medra First, we'll go out.

0: from the log or other.
1: Malaga, send over.
0: Situation as reported, three vehicles, no injuries. It seems to be a small fluid leak. We're going to apply Petzl, make the area safe, put down as the first alarm hazmat, probably be here about 20 minutes over.
1: Malaga, roger out.

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0: We delayed turnout due to driver training. We'll be here approximately 30 minutes. Over.
1: Pleasant Park, roger. Yeah.

0: SAR from Vincent Second.
1: Vincent Second, send over.
0: 6AR, I believe Vincent First are out doing a driver training, so we'll go primary on this one. We also have to keep our gunner.
1: Vincent Second, roger. Yeah. Start Vincent first.
2: Vincent second, go ahead, over.
1: 6R Vincent first. Vincent second is going to go primary, over.
2: Roger, Vincent first, we take over.
1: Vincent first, roger, yeah.

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1: Austin Park, send over.
0: Austin Park, we've completed our thing and we are available via radio, over.
1: Austin Park, roger. Yeah.

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0: Vincent second, roger out, G6R, Vincent first, can stand down, over.
2: Vincent first, acknowledged and available, over.
0: Vincent first, roger, out. Yeah.

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1: Lower Chittering 3.4, Roger 66,

SIT, this is Roy Tittering, 3.4. This is a registered burn on a rather large block. We've spoken to the owner and he's confirmed it's registered. So there's no further action required. This has been left with the landowner. Over.

0: emergency room 3.4. The address is confirmed as 411 Jenkins Road. Over.
1: Seaside Lower Chittering 3.4, roger. Yeah.

0: the Papa Delta 34, turning out to report a smoke on Waterville Road. Over.
1: Papa Delta 34, roger. Out.

0: VTR from Malaga and final informative, Iris. 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
0: Vincent first, did you say something via radio over?
1: Negative, 6AR, Vincent first, over.
0: Vincent first, roger. Yep.

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1: Vincent First, head over.
0: This alarm is activated on the ground floor in zone 2, cruise investigation, over.
1: Vincent First, roger, out.
2: Bedford
1: 34 44 on Avenue
2: Highway, see if we can find anything, but nothing sighted yet. Over.
1: Bedford 34 44, roger out.

0: from Vincent's first incident for an updated virus. We're available. Over.
1: 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Yeah.

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0: I got one casualty, 80, conscious breathing, just treating a first aid for St John. Get here. Car's not in the house. There's some damage to another house. Just do assessment on the house and get back to you with a little more information, over.
1: Belmont, roger. Yeah.

0: Bedford 34. Bedford 34, send over.
1: Yeah, I found that fire just tiny burn in someone's place. No need for any to put on it. Pretty much out, just a little bit of smoke hanging around.
0: Bedford 34, roger. Yeah.

0: from KMO.
1: KMO, say that.
0: Bomber's activated in zone 7 basement. Can we also get a status update on this?
1: Claremont showing the zone isolated, over.

0: from Claymont, over.
1: Claymont, send over.
0: XAR, this one, I'm a vector in zones 6 and 7 in the basement, the science building. Workmen removing some sawed up for the chutes. We've isolated both sections, we've left it with the staff on site, and we're returning the station, over.
1: Claremont, roger, out.

0: from Osborne Park. Over.
1: 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Over.
0: Osborne Park, this is a first alarm road crash rescue. There are two vehicles involved. Both drivers have self-extricated. Want to follow? Over.
1: Osborne Park, go ahead. Over.
0: SGA and tow trucks in attendance. This is a fuel spill only. Estimated time on scene is 30 minutes. Over.
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1: Leaving normal road, over.
0: Roger, out T6R2, Duncraig, you can stand down, over.
2: T6R, this is Duncraig, acknowledge stand down, we're available, over.
0: Duncraig, Roger, out.

0: 6AR from Wangara. Alarm activated, zone 86. Crews investigating. Over.
1: Wangara, roger out.

0: 6R from Rocky Ant first. This alarm is activated in zone one. It's set up by a dry can extinguisher being set off. Crews are just ventilating now, over.
1: Rockingham first, roger out.

0: South and Coverley second, turning out to RCR in the country pump with a crew of four, over.
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0: 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One person still in the car, but not trapped, is self removing herself from the vehicle. 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
1: Kalgoorlie first, roger, out 26AR to Kalgoorlie second, you can stand down, over.
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0: 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We're going to head around to Orton Road, try and access the property. It looks like it's burning off. 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

0: 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We'll be here approximately 30 minutes, over.
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0: Nigel, up 3-4, turning out to the tree fire in the acreage, over.
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0: Drive 34 has arrived, 6-6. 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

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Chilora Uplight, Tanker. 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I've been making contact, over. Chilora Uplight, Tanker. Roger.

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0: from Alton Park.
1: Alton Park, go ahead, over.
0: Well, this alarm is active in zone 2. No sign of fire, no backup required, over.
1: Roger, Alton Park, out to you. 6 hours to Douglas 2nd, acknowledge stand down, over.
0: Douglas 2nd, acknowledge, we're available.
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1: Don Craig, go ahead, over.
0: Yeah, I'll classify this as a justifiable false alarm. We have a bit of a street party with adults and young children just doing a bit of a bonfire, sitting around, having dinner, keeping warm. Everything's safe. They've got their hoses out. They're in a nice little burning pit. We've advised them it's okay to do what they're doing. We've left this with the adults. We're available radio. Returning to station, over.
1: Don Craig, Roger. Go ahead, over.
2: This tree, has it been extinguished? We're going to be here for another 5 minutes just to make sure it's definitely out. It's about 35 metres up. Just the landowner doing a control burn and a couple of sparks have got in a little hollow at the top. Over.
1: Jalorak 34, roger out.

0: CR, Jurok 34. We are departing the scene here, leaving it with the landowner. Over.
1: Jurok 34, Roger. Six AR, this is Jurok, light tanker, over. Jurok, light tanker, go ahead, over.
2: We're departing the scene at the acreage, over.
1: Jurok, light tanker, Roger.

0: Kensington.
1: Kensington, go ahead, over.
0: 6 hours is a first alarm. The casualties out and in the hands of St John's. Police and incident response are here managing traffic. We're just going to assist generally. I think we'll be here probably about another 20 minutes over.
1: Kingsland, roger out to you, 6 hours per second. Acknowledge stand down, over.
2: Per second, acknowledge that we are available. Over.
1: Per second, roger out. They are light tanker, over. Gillarop light tanker, go ahead, over.
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0: Yes, they are from Ozone Park.
1: Ozone Park, go ahead, over.
0: Yes, the first alarm has run out. We're just deploying still stops and managing traffic. We'll be here for 10 minutes, over.
1: Ozone Park, roger out.
2: Six AR from Kiara, over.
1: Kiara, go ahead, over.
2: We have light smoke in a cafe adjoining this building. Could we have a second pump attend? We've just made access. We're just going to have a look and see if we can find out what it is causing the problem, over.
1: Kiara, Wilco, is that pump coming fire call conditions, over?
2: Affirmative, over.
1: Roger, thanks.

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1: Queensland, Wilco.

0: Sarah, Sierra, over.
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0: We found the heat source. It's a coffee machine. Midland can stand down. We'll be exhausting some smoke out of here and isolating the machine. Over.
1: Sarah, roger out to you. 6 hour to Midland. It's not a stand down. Over.
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0: The alarm has been activated in level 1, zone 1. Here we go, currently investigating, over.
1: Vincent First, roger, Al.

0: SAR from Vincent Perth, over.
1: Vincent Perth, go ahead, over.
0: SAR from Vincent Perth, there is no sign of fire, you can stand down back up, over.
1: Vincent Perth, roger, out to you. Vincent second, acknowledge, stand down, over.
0: Yeah, Vincent second, acknowledge, stand available, over.
1: Vincent second, roger, out.

0: 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We're available, brother.
1: Simpson to Perth, ICM receives.

0: They are, well, well first, fire has been extinguished, left of the resident. We're available over.
1: Bushbrook first, roger.

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1: Piper and Tom, go ahead, over.
0: We're proceeding to this CVA, but we believe that the key bag is at Canning Vale Station. Over.
1: Okay, then we'll follow it up.
0: Roger, thank you, 6R.

0: 6AR to Coburn Pub. Over.
1: Receiving 6AR.
0: Coburn, we've received a call from site confirming that there is a fire on site. Over.
1: That was hard to read. Could you just repeat that last sentence, please?
0: Coburn, we've had a call from site confirming that this is a fire on site. Over.
1: Exactly.

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1: Coburn, go ahead, over.
0: 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Mortified.
1: Coburn, go ahead, over. Coburn, go ahead, over.
0: Yeah, 6 hour Coburn pump. You can stand down Fremantle second and keep Canningvale coming, normal road, over.
1: Coburn pump, roger, out to you. Canningvale, acknowledge normal road conditions, over.
0: 6 hour Canningvale, normal road, over.
1: Canningvale, roger, out to you. Fremantle second, acknowledge, stand down, over.
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0: 6AR from Murdoch. Summary via Iris, we're available. Over.
1: Murdoch, roger. Out.

0: Tyvan.
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0: Okay, man, you can stand there, Murdoch SET also, over.
1: Tyvan, we'll go out to you, 6-8, Murdoch SET, stand down, one clear, over.
2: 6-8, Murdoch SET, receive that, we're returning to station.
1: Murdoch SET, roger.

0: 7.
1: Ivan, go ahead, Ivan.
0: Ivan, please get the SEC signed to this job. Over.
1: Ivan, Wilco, RT6 Adam, Murdoch, SEC, confirm you're the sound plane. Over.
2: Yeah, Roger 6AR, Melbourne SAT, we've arrived and we've stayed off then.
1: Roger, thanks.

0: from Coburn Pump.
1: Coburn Pump, go ahead, over.
0: Classified alarm property. The fire is contained under control. It's contained to just one line of food processing unit. We're using one line of 40 mil with some B-class foam. Over.
1: Roger,
0: we have sufficient resources on site and should have the fire completely extinguished within about the next 5 to 10 minutes, over.
1: Coburn, watch around.

0: I saw from Belmont. Are police attending this incident, over?
1: Roger, Belmont. As mentioned on RS, they have been tasked, so they are en route, over.
0: Come on out.

0: south of Belmont, pump bird alarm, special service, over.
1: Gold pump, Roger.

0: Victor Alpha Tango and Tom.
1: Go ahead, over.
0: The fire has been extinguished. The area has been made safe. We're just currently ventilating for about another 5 to 10 minutes using PPV. It originated in a schnitzel cooking conveyor fryer, and management's on the scene. We'll be handing over to them in the next 15 to 20 minutes, over.
1: Come on, Roger.

0: 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This is Armidale First. 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

0: Seven.
1: Seven, go ahead, over.
0: Six out here has been made safe. We've left with management. It was a second alarm property, as I stated before, in a fryer. Cause is just a build up of food products. And we've made up, and all units are leaving the scene, over.
1: Okay, roger out.
0: So we are available, over.
1: Roger.

0: 6AR from Fremantle first.
1: Fremantle first, go ahead, over.
0: This alarm was activated in 1, crew's investigating.
1: Fremantle first, roger.

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1: Fremantle first, go ahead, over.
0: This is a DVA valid alarm activated zone 1. It's caused by a smoke machine. It was isolated prior to our arrival. Left with management, we're available.
1: Fremantle first, roger.

0: 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This is the first alarm rubbish report, Iris, updated, available, over.
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0: SAR, my Daring HSR light tanker, turning out to structure fire Chidlow Street, Krill 6, 6BA, over.
1: Roger, Mundaring light tanker for your information. Address has been corrected to 26 Graham Street. That's 26 Graham Street, over.
0: I received 6AR, 26 Graham Street, over.
1: Roger.
2: IP, Melina 34 Urban, turning out structure fire, Chidlow Street, Krill 5, 4BA. Over.
1: Melina 34, nod your turnout, your attend address is 26 Graham Street, over.

0: Contact A, Mount Leader 34 Urban, Rive 66. We've got a shed fully involved.
1: Roger, Mount Leader 34 66.
0: Hey, Mount Lena, 34 Urban. What appliances have we got coming to this incident? Over.
1: Mount Lena, 34, you have your light tanker en route. Mundaring, light tanker, and Midland. Over.
0: The Parkerville, 34, mobile, please.
1: Mount Helena, Parkerville 34, has been requested to be mobilised, not en route as yet, over.
0: Roger that, Mount Helena 34 out.
2: 6AR, Mundaring, you've also got our HSR en route, over.
1: Roger, Mundaring.
3: Madeline, the light tanker arrived, making contact, over.
1: Madeline, the light tanker, roger.

0: 6IP Parkerville 34 Urban turning out to Graham Street structure fire, 3 crew 2BA. 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
1: 6AR, Mundaring arrived, over.
0: Mundaring, roger out.

0: Scott P, Menelaus 34 Urban. 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
1: Menelaus 34, go ahead, over.
0: Currently we've got a shed fully involved, 5 metres by 10 metres. Fully involved, we've got 2 BA just made entrance. Priority at the moment is containment exposures. We've got reports of fuel and gas cylinders inside there. Current time to control is about 3 hours over.
1: Van Lena 34, Roger, do you have sufficient resources over?
0: Currently have us and Mundaring. It looks like Midland's just arrived, over.
1: Roger, you also have Parkerville 34 inbound. Do you require any further resources, over?
0: Be sufficient for the time being, over.

0: 6AR, Parkville 34 Urban, arrived, making contact.
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0: Mohammed, I was second, turning out structure four, crew of five, 4BA, HSR light tanker, Captain Mason in charge, over.
1: Mohammed, I was second, roger out.

0: XRP, Mount Helena 3-4, Urban, over.
1: Mount Helena 3-4, go ahead, over.
0: Yeah, fully involved. We've currently got one team of two combating the fire. We're currently venting there. We've got it controlled and contained to the shed. Currently we'll be sending Midland home very shortly. They've given us water. Over.
1: Mount Helena 3-4, roger.

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1: 6 hours, is Armidale first, over.
0: Watch Armidale first, seeking informative, over.
1: Roger. Stand by for haulers, over.
0: Roger, send.
1: Roger, haulers. This is a single story colour bond shed, approximately 10 by 15 metres in size. It's located to the left of the main premises. There are nil exposures threatened. All persons from the house have been accounted for and power has been isolated. Current resources on site and en route will be sufficient. Crews are currently conducting a defensive attack externally and preparing to gain entry. Require west. I require western power

0: More to follow, over.
1: I'm at our first in.
0: All after Western Tower. Incident name will be Hilbert Control. Communications channel is Command 1 and the control point is at the given address. End of message, over.
1: I'm at our first. Classification, please, over.
0: Apologies. Third alarm. Structure fire, over.
1: Roger, thanks.

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1: Hilbert Control, go ahead, over.
0: Roger Control, seeking to require a set and rehab, over.
1: No rehab, but SET, please, over.
0: Wilco.

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1: Hilbert Control, go ahead, over.
0: Well, fire is contained and controlled. I'll be approximately 60 minutes to full extinguishment, over.
1: Hilbert Control, roger, out.

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0: Copper, Midland, we're being released from the Gitter, and we're on the roof behind the station, Charlie.
1: Midland, Roger, can you contact Matt, Helena 34, and ask them to classify the incident, over?

Stay up in Kensington, incident closure message A1, we're available, over.

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1: Mount
0: Hilliard
1: 34 Urban, send over.
0: Jetfire is extinguished. We're currently in overhaul as venting. Time to completion is still around 2 hours. We currently have WA Police, St. John Ambulance and Western Power on scene. More to follow.
1: Mount Hilliard 34, send over.
0: We got one male occupant currently being seen to by St. John's Ambulance, over.
1: Mount Helena 34, can you provide more information on his injuries, over?
0: We believe there's nothing to do with regards to the fire. I believe it's a panic attack, and the male has given blood about 18 hours ago. Over.
1: Mount Helena 34, Roger, can you classify the incident? Over.
0: Can you say that again? Over.
1: 6 hours, Mount Helena 34, can you classify the incident? Over.
0: It was a first alarm shed fire. Over.
1: Mount Helena 34, Roger out.

0: DR flight training arrived at Hilbert incident. Making contact.
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1: Mentalina 34, send over.
0: Cruiser still overhauling and ventilating shed. St. John Ambulance is going to be taking the male occupant to Midland Hospital for further observations. Over.
1: Mentalina 34, Roger.

0: 6 hour from Bunbury first. We have located a small fire at this stage. We're just having problems accessing the area. More information to follow over.
1: Bunbury first, roger.

0: 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We've been released from this incident, made up and available, over.
1: Maddington, Roger.

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1: Amadou Second, send over.
0: Mystic from Amadou Second, we are no longer required at this incident. We are made up and returning to the station. 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

0: 6AR, this is Hilbert Control. Incident closing message for a third alarm structure fire has been sent via Iris. We're unavailable due to contaminated PC. Over.
1: I'm going to first Roger.

0: XIP, Mentally 34 Urban, final summary, over.
1: Madeline 34, send over.
0: Gave us a total loss. Cause of fire was accidental, we believe. Batteries on charge in the said gardening equipment. We are going to leave this incident open. We'll have another crew in the morning come and do a recce, and we'll assess it after that. Over.

0: Yes, Mr. Title, well, our cause of fire was accidental, we believe. Batteries on charge in the said gardening equipment. We are going to leave this incident open. We'll have another crew in the morning come and do a recce, and we'll assess it after that. Over.
1: Line 3-4,
2: Roger. I see Madeline, a light tanker standing down from Graham Street incident. Over.
1: Madeline, a light tanker, Roger.
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4: Six AR from Dunlop. First alarm has met. Made up returning.
1: Dunlop, Roger out.
4: And do not proceed by last transmission, over.
1: 6 out of 10, Lopez, how is over?

0: 6AR from Kiara. There's an update on Iris. We've been released and we're available. Over.
1: Kiara, roger out.

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0: 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Over.
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0: Yeah, morning 6 hour. This is a DBA valid. As we said, went off in zones 1 and 9 on cause of a sprinkler head. Had been knocked off, drained the system and isolated. Management are calling their agents. We're returning, over.
1: Bunbury Firth, roger on.

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1: Alden Park, go ahead, over.
0: Reports of alarm section zone 330, and they're investigating, over.
1: Alden Park, roger.

Maria from Osborne Park. Osborne Park, go ahead, over. Please just have a look at this Osborne Park Hospital alarm we're at and make sure everything is showing normal. Over. Osborne Park is currently showing thermal zone isolated, over. Roger, there's nothing on their manual call point. Over. Osborne Park, negative. Over. Yeah, thank you. Osborne Park, roger. Out.

0: say off of Perth first.
1: Perth first, go ahead, over.
0: This is a first alarm rescue. Be here for approximately 15 minutes.
1: Perth first, roger. Out.